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Tarumanta Tapuse Nishpaka, 09-93-00-56-15 Mancayangi. 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

Love is not lust. For lustful hearts walk by their eyes. In the sight of light, they hide. Lust is full of pride. Envy is easily aroused. Lust considers your treasures nothing but a prize. Lust provokes and behaves rudely. Lust overpowers the spirit, so the flesh can rule thee. Lust always fails. Lust is not love, for love suffers long and does not seek its own. Love is first Christ, then the rest of life. Love is patient. Love is kind. Love bears all things, endures all things. Love.